0: Screw the hot dog. Let's go, man. Stuck out there, gonna eat that lot of meat every day. Anything is gonna judge us. Why the fuck? Don't let it talk your friends. I'm gonna pay you pay. Travel down the street. Then people that are part. People in the park. People on the side. Do it on the screw the hot dog. Let's go, man. Stuck out there, gonna eat that lot of meat every day. Anything is gonna judge us. Why the fuck? Don't let it talk your friends. I'm gonna pay you pay. Travel down the street. Say what, John?
1: Paisa Estéreo, tu arepa de emisora.